0: Radio Asolo International. Musica da bere.
1: Pissi pissi bao bao, eh. 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
1: That's right. Cookies, too.
2: It's not going to the mess hall. You always get mortared at the mess hall.
3: Kill them while they

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I think we should all still go back in. I think we should all still go back in. I think

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1: Is Maybell going to record something, Bill?
2: Doc, I think we're
1: going to
2: do one more.
1: Okay. Okay, good deal. What shall we do then? I got to work on this a little. I don't know if I can get through it. I wanted to do it today. It's called Down Yonder. It was recorded a long time ago by Gid Tanner and the Skillet Lickers. How does it go, Vassar?